Even the nights are better. 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
1: No me siento a gusto con quien te paseaste.

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I thought I'd closer

I'm after whatever the other life brings. In the mirror I saw him, I closely watched him.

0: take your love to town. It wasn't me that started that old crazy Asian war, but I was proud to go.
1: Estás escuchando Radio Sensación.